Oh, Jesus, maybe that would be now as you know, supposed to do. Yeah, I can say, I said that and come with you. Oh, Jesus, what do I? And if you're fainting, if you do what you found, what do you know? If you're oh, Jesus Christ, what do you mean? If you're back, if you're sitting, if you're a man, what do you mean? I'm sure I'm going to be a man.

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0: Ohabia Wokom, and say Yanko at your country, was I by a swim. 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

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You are holy. 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Thank you, Lord. Thank you, Lord. Thank you, Lord. In Jesus' name. Amen. Amen.

from every nation unto himself. Thus people have I formed unto myself, that they should show forth my praise, saith the Lord. For God is not ashamed to be called their God. As the girdle cleaveth to the loins of a man, so have I caused my people to cleave unto me, that they shall be unto me for a people, for a praise, and for a name, and even for a glory. But my people would not hear. Of what concord has Christ with Belial? And of what agreement has the temple of God with idols? Wherefore come out from amongst them, and be ye separate, that you shall be my people, my sons and daughters, and I shall be your God and your Father. For you are a chosen generation, a royal priesthood, an holy nation, a peculiar people, that you should show forth the praises of him who has called you from darkness into his marvelous light. Therefore today, as you hear the sound of his voice, harden not your heart, for the night is far spent, and the hour cometh, and even now is, that true worshippers shall worship their Father in spirit and in truth. Oh, come to Mount Zion, to the city of the living God, to the heavenly Jerusalem, to the innumerable company of angels, and to the general assembly and church of the firstborn, to the Most High God, the judge of all. All come to his only begotten Son, the Lord Jesus Christ, the author and finisher of our faith, the mediator of our new covenant. Come unto the blood of sprinkling that speaketh better things than that of Abel. O church, as in the days of Adam, Jehovah Adonai has visited his people in the cool of the day. Where art thou?

diamante wate. So be a canal to myself, but in the Bimanwa. I will never suffer. I will never suffer. I will say it and I will say it and I will say it again.

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The Lord that has shown us. 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

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My Enunya Umpire, Afi, and your Pibiara.

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What is the reality I've done for fun? 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

0: and a day you will may see a book. 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To say what I'm saying, Akuma, who are not pretend that we are poor. Now he is a woman and puts him out. I am so far. You're timid.
1: Hey, Rada, by your wish, and what? But then when you are possible, what is it? What is it? Show me what is it? What is
2: it?
1: What
2: is it?
1: What is it? What is it?
2: What is it?
1: What is it? What is it? What is it? What is it? Jesus, many are your woman watching. Also, maybe we were swimming. If they were here, you would be a woman, and I'll come.

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0: When we are here, you are in a share rally, and she don't come with your rally. 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If you can't get any good thing, you're going to do my wrong. The show is going now. Channel with your mother's. 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
1: drone. 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

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Right now, Ofata, say, oh, be a woman, no, now what's it in San Onso? 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

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Oh! 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

trumpet call, the Lord God Almighty is gathering his people from every tribe and from every nation unto himself. Thus people have I formed unto myself, that they should show forth my praise, saith the Lord. For God is not ashamed to be called their God. As the girdle cleaveth to the loins of the man, so have I caused my people to cleave unto me. That they shall be unto me for a people, for a praise, and for a name, and even for a glory. That my people would not hear of what concord has Christ with Belial, and of what agreement has the temple of God with idols. Wherefore come out from amongst them, and be ye separate, that you shall be my people, my sons and daughters, and I shall be your God and your Father. For you are a chosen generation, a royal priesthood, an holy nation, a peculiar people, that you should show forth the praises of him who has called you from darkness into his marvelous light. Therefore today, as you hear the sound of his voice, harden not your heart. For the night is far spent, and the hour cometh, and even now is, that true worshippers shall worship their Father in spirit and in truth. O come to Mount Zion, to the city of the living God, to the heavenly Jerusalem, to the innumerable company of angels, and to the general assembly and church of the firstborn, to the Most High God, the Judge of all. O come to his only begotten Son, the Lord Jesus Christ, the author and finisher of our faith, the mediator of our new covenant. Come unto the blood of sprinkling that speaketh better things than that of Abel. O church, as in the days of Adam, Jehovah Adonai has visited his people in the cool of the day. Where art thou?

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The enemy, the enemy, the enemy, the enemy, the enemy, the enemy, the enemy, the enemy, the enemy, the enemy, the enemy, the enemy, the enemy, the enemy, the enemy, the enemy, the enemy, the enemy, the enemy, the enemy, the enemy, the enemy, the enemy, the enemy, the enemy, the enemy, the enemy, the enemy, the enemy, the enemy, the enemy, the enemy, the enemy, the enemy, the enemy, the enemy, the enemy, the enemy, the enemy, the enemy, the enemy, the enemy, the enemy, the enemy, the enemy, the enemy, the enemy, the enemy, the enemy, the enemy, the enemy, the enemy, the enemy, the enemy, the enemy, the enemy, the enemy, the enemy, the enemy, the enemy, the enemy, the enemy, the enemy, the enemy, the enemy, the enemy, the enemy, the enemy, the enemy, the enemy, the enemy, the enemy, 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

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And yes, we have a few with some cat. And yes, we have a few at the Nicka can never have a few from the cluster. And they are ready to back. As somebody now, they are cat someone. Many of the challenges are challenges.

radia, who if we now bought Ruma, we are so well now, Ma. 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A Hini, and you never return Wapo. 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

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And so whether you've eaten or not, he is still God. And he demands our worship. He is the only deity that we worship. 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

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Oh yes, this is the time of the Spirit.

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Yeah. 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

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And so I do now. Channel with Americas, your mouse, your mouse, your tampon, your tumor, your down.

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Santo Rosa, Tianumi, Osorian, Numekasa, Nanibadum, Lawati, I want Tias Syria, Media Tatra, Tony Mikasa, and your Jack, the Lord, he was sent to our.

0: 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And I want to have a problem. Hey, Fatuan Chai, my young brother, your time of proposal. I want to be a pimple,
1: Jump yourself, and if you are not aware of your team, we pay you yet. Woo, now who bring your uncle? See, I'm about to have a woman. Master, when you know, one man, we are no crap. And yet, I could have yet to see what young and yet, you son said that you couldn't amount. Media Tadia, the castle, Tata, the media Tobio, Media Bow, God, not to master. Fear not. Lahis and Taliba, a sense of Minyam and Mano and Naka. Master, you know, you have been with Minyam and me to me. So I'm a terrible ending. And you want to all send your wolf, one pedamino. Sammy, want to my friend. Name, want to my pa. Meba, I want you, you want one of my dear Cassia. When I pay you to my frame. Meba, so come on, tell me why you want. Meba, when I'm a new soul. And Shano, every other thing, Shabby, Shano, Mansro, Manuel Sumu, who figured, Obertum, Mechanical.

I'm going to go home.

掌握教育啊！

trumpet's call, the Lord God Almighty is gathering his people from every tribe and from every nation unto himself. Thus people have I formed unto myself, that they should show forth my praise, saith the Lord. For God is not ashamed to be called their God. As the girdle cleaveth to the loins of the man, so have I caused my people to cleave unto me, that they shall be unto me for a people, for a praise, and for a name, and even for a glory. But my people would not hear. Of what concord has Christ with Belial? And of what agreement has the temple of God with idols? Wherefore come out from amongst them, and be ye separate, that you shall be my people, my sons and daughters, and I shall be your God and your Father. For you are a chosen generation, a royal priesthood, an holy nation, a peculiar people, that you should show forth the praises of him who has called you from darkness into his marvelous light. Therefore today, as you hear the sound of his voice, harden not your heart, for the night is far spent, and the hour cometh, and even now is, that true worshippers shall worship their Father in spirit and in truth. O come to Mount Zion, to the city of the living God, to the heavenly Jerusalem, to the innumerable company of angels, and to the general assembly and church of the firstborn, to the Most High God, the judge of all. O come to his only begotten Son, the Lord Jesus Christ, the author and finisher of our faith, the mediator of our new covenant. Come unto the blood of sprinkling that speaketh better things than that of Abel. O church, as in the days of Adam, Jehovah Adonai has visited his people in the cool of the day. Where art thou?

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Yes, Baru. Baru, can't be. I'm glad you had a battle to open a year here. But to me, I'm not. I'm not. I'm not. I'm not. I'm not. I'm not. I'm not. I'm not. I'm not. I'm not. I'm not. I'm not. I'm not. I'm not. I'm not. I'm not. I'm not. I'm not. I'm not. I'm not. I'm not. I'm not. I'm not. I'm not. I'm not. I'm not. I'm not. I'm not. I'm not. I'm not. I'm not. I'm not. I'm not. I'm not. I'm not. I'm not. I'm not. I'm not. I'm not. I'm not. I'm not. I'm not. I'm not. I'm not. I'm not. I'm not. I'm not. I'm not. I'm not. I'm not. I'm not. I'm not. I'm not. I'm not. I'm not. I'm not. I'm not. I'm not. I'm not. I'm not. I'm not. I'm not. I'm not. I'm not. I'm not. I'm not. I'm not. I'm not. I'm not. I'm not. I'm not. I'm not. I'm not. I'm not. I'm not. I'm not. I'm not

I run the other number to who I am here. And when you are tired, you are free. But with your own, what are you? And you are running, you are sorry.

问候你，这边唱话不猜，那边的我们要留地，好着说，要唱不严肃吧，要唱不讲理，不讲理，要我问。

I'm going to go to the hospital.

Nana, Nana, Nana, Nana, Nana, Nana, Nana, Nana, Nana, Nana, Nana, Nana, Nana, Nana, Nana, Nana, Nana, Nana, Nana, Nana, Nana, Nana, Nana, Nana, Nana, Nana, Nana, Nana, Nana, Nana, Nana, Nana, Nana, Nana, Nana, Nana, Nana, Nana, Nana, Nana, Nana, Nana, Nana, Nana, Nana, Nana, Nana, Nana, Nana, Nana, Nana, Nana, Nana, Nana, Nana, Nana, Nana, Nana, Nana, Nana, Nana, Nana, Nana, Nana, Nana, Nana, Nana, Nana, Nana, Nana, Nana, Nana, Nana, Nana, Nana, Nana, Nana, Nana, Nana, Nana, Nana, Nana, Nana, Nana, Nana, Nana, Nana, Nana, Nana, Nana, Nana, Nana, Nana, Nana, Nana, Nana, Nana, Nana, Nana, Nana, Nana, Nana, Nana, Nana, Nana, Nana, Nana, Nana, Nana, Nana, Nana, Nana, Nana, Nana, Nana, Nana, Nana, Nana, Nana, Nana, Nana, Nana,

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3: When you're the minimum, what it is.
0: Biba, maybe I'm what they tell us. Maybe I'm what they tell us. Nominate a pop of flowers. Nominate a pop of flowers. 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
3: and we have never just been.
0: About in a flower, minimum, not a sound so free of frivol.
3: What planet?
0: You know, you are free.
3: Miba, you are
0: free. And my wound is free. What's your part? I don't say. I mean, I'm for all me. You are
3: free.
0: And my wound is free. Kai Atatana was him. Mina, I am a. Let's all put up and one of
3: yourself.
0: Namina, met you first. This one, Namia Macan, you must know a
3: better. You may not be Macan. You're the only one. Come with me.
0: Shirami. 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

¡Vamos!

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Shadrach, Meshach, and Abednego, and Yakupo. 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

Radi, Nami Wadia, and Shanity, Emma Renfia, and in the park, of the four, said Nay and Associacy, said the Tremenda, but German, and my dear Fusania, Bauma, Yakase, Asita, Asita, and County, oh, Yami, and our sea, and our sea, Jesus. 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

0: Drabia, no, be a one of the Sasa, I am not yet free. 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

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Listen, Wase. 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
0: 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Irradiate. 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

0: I don't understand. 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

0: 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Yawaye. Now listen. Why are you in Trinity? The ancient of days. 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And also, Titi. 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
1: Oh, Jesus, the Bajao Dina was in Jesus Christ. I can say, I said that and called him, oh Jesus, on fire. And if you're faying, if you were found one, you know, and Penis, and oh Jesus Christ, what do you mean? It's a man, and you're a man, and you're a man, and you're a man, and you're a man, and you're a man, and you're a man, and you're a man, and you're a man, and you're a man, and you're a man, and you're a man, and you're a man, and you're a man, and you're a man, and you're a man, and you're a man, and you're a man, and you're a man, and you're a man, and you're a man, and you're a man, and you're a man, and you're a man, and you're a man, and you're a man, and you're a man, and you're a man, and you're a man, and you're a man, and you're a man, and you're a man, and you're a man, and you're a man, and you're a man, and you're a man, and you're a man, and you're a man, and you're a man, and you're a man, and you're a man, and you're a man, and you're a man, and you're a man, and you're a man, and you're a man, and you're a man, and you're a man, and you're a man, and you're a man, and you're a man, and you're a man, and you're a man, and you're a man, and you're a man, and you're a man, and you're a man, and you're a man, and you're a man, and you're a man, and you're a man, and you're a man, and you're a man, and you're a man, and

Matinkasa, when you are Jimmy, what would you cry? And I don't want to tell them more. And I didn't mean to.

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Pastor, I am a sorry. 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Oh, dear. Ah, yeah. And that's the kind of thing with a mom pie. Who are few? Ah, hey. Hey, uncle. I'm a referee. She can't you want to the free as I'm feeling. I'm a home. She can't you want to the curry as I'm feeling. Media. Can't feel the baby who free here as the other study. Because that's the kind yet. Then, mom, when you're here, suddenly that's so many out of home. You will sell the same thing for the other. And then when you have a true baby, I know. Now, when you are not waiting out, Mary, I say, you will have a couple of years to Mosa. My menu, me, I don't fuck, come on, you don't come home. You're probably.

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